Aliyen Kodervayi, Çafkaniyen Meydaniya Kobelgeyeka, Biryariya Kobankanavyen diye, Suri Belaf Kirna Kote Dejiko, Rivaziyen Nuko Dabari Havaliyen Kodervayi de hene, Ulu Gorave Kobelyari Jibanka Oko Pargerdaniyeko, Pev Havguhartına Kadavya,